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100.1 The Wolf, Tri-State's Good Times and Great Country. Ethan D joining you for your Monday evening. I hope your Monday work day wasn't too stressful. And if you're still stuck at work, turn the music up. Right now, it's all my exes on The Wolf.

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their phones now, and they're so oblivious to what's going on in the outside world. It drives me crazy. 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Unless you're on life support. Don't do that. It's Lainey Wilson.

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8: 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Tonight, clear skies with a low around 59. Tuesday, sunny with a high near 83. Tuesday night, cloudy with a low around 64. And Wednesday, showers likely, possibly a thunderstorm, sunny otherwise, with a high near 85. Here's George Burge.

Virginia, but you got to get a special pet permit. But you got to get it legally. You got to use a commercial dealer or breeder or lawfully take it during the official hunting or trapping season. And the annual permit fee is only $2. So not that complicated. Here's Kenny Chesney.

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Police in New Jersey are dressing up as shrubs to catch distracted drivers. They're covered in fake foliage on the side of the street. I mean, I guess it's effective. Here's Dustin Lynch.

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Ethan D hanging out with you for the late night hours tonight. I'm in until midnight. It's Monday, the start of another work week. At least it's almost over. Monday, anyway. It's Kane Brown.

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100.1 The Wolf. Post Malone sings with Elmo and Abby Cadabby on a special called Storm on Sesame Street on Netflix. The song is called A Little Help, and it's inspired by Had Some Help by Morgan Wallen. But now it's Russell Dickerson on The Wolf.

0: Hey, it's Big D and Bubba. 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
5: 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Tonight, clear skies with a low around 59. Tuesday, sunny with a high near 83. Tuesday night, cloudy skies with a low around 64. And Wednesday, showers likely, possibly a thunderstorm. Otherwise, sunny with a high near 85. Right now, it's Hudson Westbrook.

100.1 The Wolf, you think your job is bad. Workers have begun the process of removing thousands of gallons of rotting fish sauce from a Canadian plant that was abandoned 20-some years ago. I don't even want to think about how bad that smells. Like, I would rather go try to remove nuclear waste from Hiroshima. It's Ella Langley.

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1: 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Tonight, clear skies with a low around 59. Tuesday, sunny with a high near 83. Tuesday night, cloudy with a low around 64. And Wednesday, showers likely, possibly a thunderstorm, otherwise partly sunny with a high near 85. Here's Shaboozy.

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0: $0.94. 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

released a new song called Imagine That from his upcoming album that comes out in September. He also recently came out with a limited edition blend of coffee grounds with Black Rifle Coffee Company. Right now it's

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Tonight, clear skies with a low around 59. Tuesday, sunny with a high near 83. Tuesday night, cloudy with a low around 64. And Wednesday, showers likely, possibly a thunderstorm, otherwise partly sunny with a high near 85. Right now, it's Thomas Rhett

101.1 The Wolf. A man from West Virginia was arrested after stealing $17,000 worth of Little Debbie snacks, and it sounds like he was caught trying to offload his Little Debbie heist at a flea market. I have news for you. If I stole that much Little Debbie, it's all for me. I'm not sharing. It's Luke Combs.

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1: Check out the Mineral County Stuff the Bus August the 7th, 9 a.m. to 5 p.m. at the Family Dollar at the Kaiser Mall. 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
5: Your Allegheny Communications forecast overnight will be mainly clear and cooler with a low of 58. On Tuesday, expect shifting clouds and sun with a high of 86. Tuesday night will be partly cloudy and humid with a low of 66. I'm Tri-State Area's meteorologist Jason Catarino.

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2: Your Allegheny Communications forecast overnight will be mainly clear and cooler with a low of 58. On Tuesday, expect shifting clouds and sun with a high of 86. Tuesday night will be partly cloudy and humid with a low of 66. I'm Tri-State Area's meteorologist Jason Catarina.

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1: Your Allegheny Communications forecast overnight will be mainly clear and cooler with a low of 58. On Tuesday, expect shifting clouds and sun with a high of 86. Tuesday night will be partly cloudy and humid with a low of 66. I'm Tri-State Area's meteorologist, Jason Caterina.

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5: Your Allegheny Communications forecast overnight will be mainly clear and cooler with a low of 58. On Tuesday, expect shifting clouds and sun with a high of 86. Tuesday night will be partly cloudy and humid with a low of 66. I'm Tri-State Area's meteorologist Jason Caterina.

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2: Your Allegheny Communications forecast overnight will be mainly clear and cooler with a low of 58. On Tuesday, expect shifting clouds and sun with a high of 86. Tuesday night will be partly cloudy and humid with a low of 66. I'm Tri-State Area's meteorologist Jason Catarina.

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There's a mystery aboard the Western Maryland Scenic Railroad. A murder mystery. And they need your help to catch the killer. Every other Friday evening, the Western Maryland Scenic Railroad transforms into the scene of a crime. Board the historic dining cars. Take your seat at a candlelit table. And let the foul players of Berryville take it from there. This talented ensemble of live performers will draw you into an evening of suspense, horror, and whodunit drama. All while the mountains roll past in the darkness outside your window. While the mystery unfolds around you, your express evening includes a fresh salad, your choice of entree, and a signature dessert.

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1: People in Washington are evacuating as crews struggle to contain the wildfires inching closer to their communities.
2: 70,000 people in and around Spokane, Washington are out of their homes as wildfires destroy hundreds of structures in a 12.5-square-mile area. Officials announcing that over 700 structures have been destroyed.
1: That's Fox's Sarah Allegra. President Trump continues to warn Iran and now says this is their last chance. Negotiations are underway between the U.S. and Tehran as the Pentagon pauses strikes.
3: President Trump says he called off another round of airstrikes against Iran last night after Arab leaders called him and requested he do so. President Trump says the blockade of Iranian ports will remain and will not be lifted.
1: Fox's Lucas Tomlinson. A no winner in Monday night's Powerball jackpot means the jackpot jumps to at least $786 million for Wednesday night, the largest jackpot so far this year. 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
12: Your Allegheny Communications forecast. Today, expect a mix of clouds and sunshine with a high of 86. Tonight will bring partly cloudy skies with a chance of a thunderstorm in some areas, remaining humid with a low of 66. I'm Tri-State Area's meteorologist Joe Lundberg.
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1: Do you know that if you have an iPhone and you text pew pew, P-E-W, P-E-W, it sends lasers across the screen?
2: No, it does not.
1: It does.
2: Like if you text it to whom?
1: Anyone. Cindy, text it to me. Just pew, pew, space, pew, and it sends a laser show across the screen. I don't know. Do yours do that, Schaefer?
2: I just sent it to
1: you. Do you have any...
3: Yeah, if you hit certain...
1: Yeah, look.
2: Whoa!
1: Yeah.
3: Yeah, if you hit certain emojis, it'll do certain things, especially if it's like birthday or celebration, a little party will break
2: the
3: out.
2: The pew-pew, though, it's no different than, because you can select whenever you hold down on the send button, you can select all the different ways you want to send. You know about that, right?
1: Yeah.
2: Just write hi, and then you can select if you want it to be very dramatic when I see it. Or if you want, like, confetti.
4: I use the invisible ink thing a lot.
2: Yeah, invisible ink. Yeah, you have all those different options as well. But I didn't realize if you just wrote the words pew pew, it would do the lasers.
1: Yeah.
4: I think it does it for, like, congratulations, too. It'll give you confetti.
1: Yeah, so congratulations does, happy birthday does, pew pew. But, yeah, the other one is invisible ink, echo. I like the echo one. You've seen the one where it's like... they take Elvis and they send it. He goes, I'm in the orb.
2: And what do I have to press for that?
1: It's
2: just like a meme.
1: That's the echo one. You got to actually make it. But anyway, yeah, pew pew someone today. That sounded bad. Send a text message that says pew pew to someone.
0: You're getting the day started right with the Big D and Bubba before the show show.
2: Hey, it's Big D and Bubba. 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
9: 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And good morning from Big D and Bubba.

0: Before the show,
1: The other night I was out and it wasn't trivia night, but they had like a live DJ. You ever go to those places like usually like a pizza place or something like that, and they have like somebody playing music or whatever? Yeah. Kind of add to it. It's kind of neat.
2: It's better than when they do karaoke night because. Yeah, right.
1: So it was that night. It was oldies night, and I was like, "Oh, okay,
3: that's fun."
1: Yeah, it's kind of fun. I want to play you the oldies that they played. This is they started off with this one right here. This is a old.
2: This is how we do it.
1: Is that what this is?
2: This is how we do it. Uncle Ricky.
1: And I was like, shut up. I then started a list of all the, quote, oldies.
3: Hate to break it to you.
1: Please don't song, even man. Say anything else.
3: Four decades.
1: Don't. That is not an
3: Four
1: oldie.
3: Decades.
1: Oh, here's another one. You call this an oldie? Is this an
2: Yeah.
1: It's no. an oldie. Dude, this is 30-something years old.
3: 30? Try 40.
1: 40-something years old. Okay. How is this an oldie?
3: Well, because it's 1988.
1: 30-something years old.
2: Yeah, man. Bleh. Well, this sounds like an oldie.
3: It sounds
2: though.
3: Old. I'm going to give you that.
1: No, it doesn't.
3: Yes,
2: oh,
3: it
2: yeah,
3: does.
2: It does.
3: Yeah.
2: It's got a... Yeah.
1: Garen, does this sound like an oldie to you?
4: I mean...
1: When I say oldie music...
4: Newsflash, you guys are old.
1: No, it's... To Big D, oldies is like the Beach Boys, the Turtles.
3: Elvis.
1: Yeah. Turtles. Bubba said the Turtles. I'm pulling
3: they
1: up a turtle.
3: Be Bing Crosby on that list?
1: I mean... Right here. All right, everybody, welcome.
2: This is a great song, though, man. But this is

0: Absolutely an oldie.
1: And you and me.
2: I worked at an oldie station. And we played like Sloop, whatever.
3: Hang on, Sloopy?
2: Hang on, Sloop. I was like 16 years old, and I was playing this music like Jan and Dean, and like a guy calls up, he goes, "Hey man," I go, "Hey, what's going on? Thanks for calling the greatest hits and fun times or whatever we called ourselves." And he says, "How old are you?" I go, "Why?" He goes, "Because you sound like you're not old enough to play these songs," and I said, "I'm 16." He hung up on me.
3: So one of my first radio jobs, I was playing an artist I didn't know because I was also playing older music. Yeah. And I kept calling them the Chi Lights. They're the Chi Lights. And somebody called me to say, you know, like Highlight, Chi Light. I go, this is still not helping me. But boy, I remember the name of that band
4: I've
3: now.
4: I've always called them the Chi Lights.
3: Maybe that's what, I still don't know, Bubba. I just was told to play that music and I said their name because we had to tell you the name of the songs we played.
2: I was like, all right. Great oldies and fun times. Here's Elvis. Anyway, that was not fun.

0: Bubba before the show.
1: We do love free stuff.
2: Got an unboxing here.
1: Is this from Brantley?
2: It's
1: got his logo on it. This is Brantley Gilbert,
2: all
1: BG.
2: Right, I didn't know what that was. Okay. Brantley Gilbert. All right, we have a do-rag. Got a do-rag here.
1: What am I going to do with a do-rag? Does it have his name on it?
2: Tie it on your microphone. You'd be like, what's his name? Steven Tyler. Here you go. There you go. And also the Sins of the Father album.
1: Oh.
2: On vinyl.
1: On vinyl.
2: Very cool. Brantley Gilbert. And you
1: nice.
2: You get a Brantley Gilbert Zippo.
1: No way.
2: Look at that. It says Brantley Gilbert on it.

0: Is that a legit Zippo lighter?
1: Oh, yeah. Oh, yeah.
0: No way.
1: Yeah, man.
0: Dang.
1: I'm sure it doesn't have the fuel in it right now, but that's an easy
0: thing. Dude, I used to light my dad, my papaw's Marlboros with that. He'd let me. Man, it was a big deal, man. I felt like I was a man.
1: Dude, man, a Zippo is like highfalutin.
0: I wonder how much that cost. Zippo lighters are not.
1: Does it have the fuel in it?
2: No.
0: It doesn't. That'd be the most Brantley thing. Just like, hey, boys, I see your thing. Don't be careful. It's lit.
2: Nobody else got the fuel.
0: Pull my phone
2: you
0: up.
2: You got the fuel.
0: I'd like to know how much. Because if he sent that to us.
1: He's sending it to a lot.
0: He probably sent it to a bunch of like media or whatever.
1: Yeah. I do love some free stuff, man.
0: There's nothing like the smell of a Zippo.
3: They're going for $20 online.
0: Golly, what? So 20 and how many
1: for
0: is he
1: his?
0: Sending out?
3: Not for his, but okay. Normal Zippo.
1: Oh, well, then this one's probably going
4: to
1: be at
4: your
1: least
4: your call has been
1: bucks.
4: Forwarded to voicemail.
0: Yeah.
4: The person you're trying to reach is not available.
1: We know.
4: At the tone,
0: I'm
4: please
0: here,
4: record
0: Dima.
4: Your message. When you have finished recording, you may hang up.
0: Hey, dude, it's D and Bubba. We got your Zippo's lighter, and that's
1: and
0: cool.
1: The record, the album, the vinyl is awesome, and the do-rag, and everything. Man,
0: does this mean that we are officially gangsters?
1: Are we jumped in?
0: Are we part of the gang now?
1: Are we?
0: Are we in a sidecar?
1: Like good old boys?
0: Can I be in the... Who has to be on the sidecar? I don't want to be on the sidecar.
1: Who Bubba? Fits in the sidecar? I mean, I'll sit in the sidecar. That's
0: well,
1: fine.
0: If I sit in the sidecar, we're just going to go in circles. We're just going to just hang on. Anyway, dude. Thank you, dude, for all the stuff.
1: All the free stuff.
0: Yeah. And make sure you get the new Brantley album. It's really, really good. All right, man. If you don't worry, call us back.
1: Bye, Brantley.

0: is the Big D and Bubba Before the Show.
1: Saw a bumper sticker this morning that said, Gatorade should be thicker. That's all it said. It was on a truck. It was like a work truck. And am I missing it?
2: Yeah, because I'm missing it too.
1: I looked it up. The statement's popular internet meme and viral joke popularized by comedian Winslow Dumain.
2: Okay.
1: Talking about how Gatorade's a thin water-based sports drink and it's too thin. And the joke is that it needs to have more viscosity to it. Or I guess less viscosity.
2: That's a joke?
1: I don't know. And
2: we're missing. It's all out of context, obviously.
1: and so, there's actually merchandise where you can go buy things. You can buy stickers that say Gatorade should be thicker. It's $2, and I found it. It's actually a thing. And
3: this person in front of you.
1: Yeah.
3: He thought so highly of this joke.
1: He
3: decided to deface his truck. With the little sticky on there, which I don't know.
1: It was the only sticker he had.
3: That's the thing. Like, so much goo gone. You're going to have to pay to get that off when you realize.
1: And just also think about how many times you have to explain that in a day. Like, somebody just walks up to the truck and goes, what is that?
3: And you just explained it, and we're still
1: head-scratching. Yeah.
2: Yeah. No, the point of the whole sticker is if you put it on, never explain it. Because if you explain it, people are going to look at you like you're the dumbest human on the planet. But if you just have it there as a statement, then it actually is much funnier than the actual joke.
1: The best joke, sticker joke, is what y'all did to me when they put a sticker on my car that I didn't know at the time. And so for 2 or 3 days, I drove around with the sticker that said, lose weight now, ask me how. And so I would bark and get out. People would see me. It'd be like,
2: not asking him.
1: But Gatorade should be thicker.

0: to know if I'm the only person who thinks this is ridiculous. I got a buddy named Pete, and Pete is a weirdo. Pete insists on opening a bag of chips from the bottom because TikTok told him it tastes better.
1: Dude, I saw that. I saw that dumb TikTok.
0: You know the one I'm talking about? Are you kidding me? He's like, yeah, man. So you could totally taste the difference. I'm like,
1: How in the world does opening
0: the bag from the bottom change the flavor?
1: Now, here's the only way I think it might. Is sometimes the chips get in there and the stuff that's on it, like the flavorings, will kind of fall off. So if I have a bag of chips, if I don't know if you ever notice this, but I will turn it upside down and up and down and back and back and back. And I kind of shake it loosely so that it kind of remixes everything. Because in my head, it's like shaking a thing of milk.
0: Okay, so wait a minute. This actually is starting to make sense to me.
1: So by opening it upside down, you're basically just turning it up. And so all the stuff that's settled down is now sprinkling back down through it. Like sand would kind of go over the thing.
0: Flavor.
1: So you actually are. I mean, yeah. I don't open it upside down because of my OCD. I can't have an upside down.
0: Right.
1: And when I'm eating it, I have to have the.
0: But you'll sit there and flip it over and over and over and over, just to.
1: Yeah.
0: Okay.
1: But when I'm opening it, when I eat it, if I'm holding the bag, the label has to be out. So if you're looking at me, you can see that what the label is, not what I have to see the back of it. That was a bit more than I wanted to admit, but...
2: This logic can be applied to cereal, too. You open some Lucky Charms, the marshmallow dust kind of...
1: Yeah, and also the marshmallows themselves. The marshmallows themselves will make their way down.
0: So should we just start eating everything from the bottom and just
1: We should just shake it up. I don't think we should... Let's don't get crazy, because I don't like that. I don't like the OCD part of that.
0: Like, there's actual logic here now. I thought he was ridiculous. I'm like, I'm converting.
1: Yeah. There's something to it.
3: This is the Big D and Bubba Before the Show.
0: Hey, it's Big D and Bubba. 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
1: Hey, online, you can find us, our socials, guests.
2: That's right. Happy Dean Bubba. I went out last night with a girl who was, we went to dinner and we ate, I didn't know she was a vegan. So I was like, I wanted to go somewhere with cheese sticks. So, and she's like, oh, I'm like, yeah, so I got cheese sticks for the table. And she's like, oh, well, I don't eat cheese. I'm like, oh,
1: someone
2: no.
1: Someone said vegans don't eat cheese.
2: Don't eat milk,
3: cheese. No animal products.
1: Oh, none at all.
2: Uh-uh. Like, so, not even eggs, which are unfertilized.
1: Do they eat fish?
3: No,
2: not even that's pescatarian. And I was going to ask, but here was the reason I brought it up. It wasn't because of that. It was actually a very pleasant meal. We had a great time. But we were talking, and her parents owned a barbecue place. Like she was like, yeah, I was around barbecue my whole life, and I just, once I moved away, I was done.
1: Ugh.
2: I'm like, wow.
1: Her poor father.
2: I know.
1: What a disappointment she is.
2: Heart. But she said, yeah, she was having migraines and all that kind of stuff.
1: I was going to say, I bet her stomach feels better.
2: Well, she gave up the meat and all the milk and all the other stuff, and she said her migraines went away. And I was like, you know, Big D has migraines.
1: Yeah, I stopped eating meat. I ate fish, but I only ate basically vegetable, a plant-based diet for almost 2 years.
2: I was going to say, it was about 2 years.
1: I had 100 pounds. I felt so much better.
2: Did you have the migraines back then?
1: No, it cleared up a lot. Cleared up sinuses. I tell people, because I just got to the point where I just felt so, like there was a film on my me. Like there's like, you know, like just like, yeah. I never felt good. And I watched that documentary, Forks Over Knives, and the next day I stopped eating.
2: And he tried to get me to watch it so I would change too.
1: Oh, I get so fired up on documentaries, man. And then I felt great within 2-3 days, like a new person.
2: But I will say that feeling goes for any time you eat clean in any way.
1: Yeah, yeah.
2: If you go carnivore, you feel that clarity as well. Anytime you start eating good food, real food.
1: Yeah, that's right.
2: You feel good.
1: How are those cheese sticks?
2: They're really good.
3: Thing is, though, you had an excuse to eat them all.
2: I did.
3: You didn't have to share. This is the one. This is the one.

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2: News. I'm Sue Gussman. An arrest made in one of the devastating wildfires near Spokane, Washington. Spokane County Sheriff Spokesman John Noel on the arson arrest of 37-year-old Aaron Farinacci.
3: We believe it was matches or a lighter when he was detained in the early stages of the fire. He was found to be in possession of some waterproof matches and a butane lighter.
2: It's being held in $1 million bond. President Trump lashing out at the top prosecutor in D.C. over her decision to drop charges against an accused reflecting pool vandal.
4: And I was disappointed with Jeanine Pirro, really disappointed with Jeanine Pirro. She folded like an umbrella.
2: When asked yesterday, the president would not say whether or not he plans to fire his longtime ally. 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
5: From your Allegheny Communications newsroom, this is Andrew Watkins. Maryland Attorney General Anthony G. Brown is alerting Maryland consumers who bought vehicles from Lindsay dealerships that notices will be sent and may entitle them to significant refunds in connection with the purchase of their vehicles from these dealerships. West Virginia Attorney General J.B. McCuskey is leading a coalition of 18 states in an attempt to keep the Enbridge Line 5 pipeline, a critical gas pipeline, open. In other news, last week, a group of senators led by West Virginia Senator Shelley Moore Capito introduced the Expanding Capacity for Health Outcomes Reauthorization Act, which will increase access to high-quality health care in hard-to-reach areas. U.S. Secretary of Education Linda McMahon issued yesterday a national call to action to university presidents and governing boards, urging them to reaffirm higher education's foundational commitments. With the check of your local news, this is Andrew Watkins.
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3: Your Allegheny Communications forecast. Today expect a mix of clouds and sunshine with a high of 86. Tonight will bring partly cloudy skies with a chance of a thunderstorm in some areas, remaining humid with a low of 66. I'm Tri-State Area's meteorologist Joe Lundberg.
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I'm your announcer, David Angel. 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

0: heaven and the earth. And God said, let there be light. And there was light. And God bless all of you on the good earth.
1: Go for sighting.
2: Roger. Okay, we have good runs on the air. All pilot.

0: That anthem was way better than that other anthem.
1: Oh, the one with the ladies at the baseball game or whatever?
0: Yeah.
1: That was rough. Did you notice that when they was playing? Well, I know you're trying to pull it up, but...
2: bombs bursting in air came through the night that I flag was
1: Oh, my gosh.
2: There,
1: she's at every HOA meeting. yeah, that was it's a lot. That's hard to do, though. So I'll give them that.
0: It is a talent.
1: You ever had to sing the national anthem?
0: No.
1: Garrett has.
0: Yeah, Garrett actually did a good job. He and his brother. Wasn't there somebody else with you guys singing?
3: No, it was just me and Brian.
0: And they had a guitar. And it was like a...
3: No, we didn't. It was just a cappella.
0: I thought you guys had a guitar.
1: Did you do this in high school or something?
3: No, we sang at the VCU basketball games.
1: We have no idea. You notice everything we've said was wrong.
0: Wasn't it posted on your Instagram?
3: No, I sent it to you guys. And I think you played it one time at the open of the show.
1: We did?
4: Keep swinging, boys. Maybe. You might catch a cold.
1: Wow.
0: You've been here a while. I mean, days happen.
1: Yeah, well. Good for you. You're a good American.
0: All right, from the Tractor Supply Studio for Life out here, good morning. Let's get today going.
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1: Tweet, tweet.
2: Grant says, I have a meeting at the bank later, and if it's a success, I'll be out of debt and own everything I have now. So I'm excited. In fact, I'm so excited, I can barely put on my ski mask.
3: Tara says, don't wear headphones while vacuuming. I've just finished the whole house before realizing that the vacuum wasn't even plugged in.
2: Kylie says, cartoonist found dead in home. Details are sketchy.
3: Frank says, give me 17 beers and an iPad, and I could probably find Malaysia Flight 370.
2: All right. Get a good tweet, tag us, and we'll see it. At Big DM.

0: Dress song, getting you home with Big D and Bubba.
1: What are you talking about, Starship?
0: Oh, the SpaceX thing. Okay, so remember what it was about a week ago? SpaceX sent Starship up. It did its thing. It came back. Normally, when the Starship, the big Starship itself lands, it lands in the water or on the barge and they, have it there, or it falls into the water and explodes. This last one got into the water and just laid down and floated.
1: Oh, I saw that, yeah.
0: All right. It's still floating.
1: Yeah.
0: I don't know what the update is. I haven't checked, so it might be outdated already by now. But I will say this. I think it's so cool that they are now on a rescue mission to go and get this. Because it falls to the bottom of the ocean. It burns up, it explodes, it falls to the bottom of the ocean. Well, with it being out there, floating, remember we were talking about my brother with the ATF? Wouldn't let him keep all those rifles that they found.
1: Yeah, and the storage unit that floated.
0: It was a shipping container that fell off of a ship. So anytime something lands out there, you have salvage rules and you have all those things like that. Well, that's kind of what's going on here. They've got this spaceship that has landed and now all of that tech is at risk. You know, they're saying, oh yeah, we're going to get it so we can study it. No, you have to go get it because if you don't, all of your tech falls into whoever's hands.
1: Yeah, the reverse engineer or whatever.
0: Yeah, so yeah, that's why they're trying to go do this big rescue mission to go and get, SpaceX's Starship. Okay. I mean, because you can't let the Chinese have that. Can't let anybody have that.
1: That's right.
0: Anyway, I love that whole thing. I love the espionage
1: about
0: it.
1: It's like a movie, isn't it?
0: Yeah.
1: Like, I would watch that movie. Just go hunt it down, get it, and bring it home.
0: Yeah, I don't know. I'm going to have to look it up, and maybe I'll give an update later. But, yeah, we're on a mission to go and save Starship.

wiped out, it'll sit right here on this land. And you could leave town a rich man. And he said, boys, whatever you're offering,

0: Cheap.
1: Cody Johnson and Dirt Cheap with Big D and Bubba. This part of the show is brought to you by Robinhood. Your money, your move.
2: Hey, sometime today, if you get on Instagram, make sure you add us. We're at Big D and Bubba. Hey there, what's up?
3: Good morning, how are you?
2: Doing good, doing great, yeah.
3: You guys are awesome. Have I told you that lately?
1: No, I don't think you have.
3: Well, I'm telling you today.
1: Aw.
2: Well, thank you.
3: Hey, you guys make my day bright every single morning. Aww. I'm a traveling home health aide, and without you guys, my days are boring.
1: Well, I just want you to know, scrubs and a stethoscope, hot.
3: Thanks, buddy. On a

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2: Hello, good morning to you. 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
1: The dreaded override.
2: I don't like that.
1: Yeah, I'm with you on that.
2: I don't like that at all.
1: All right, we're filing a formal complaint from Barb. Whoever is out there,
3: whoever is out there overriding our signal, you're being a bully, and you need to stop because Barb needs her Big D and Bubba this morning.
2: That's right, buddy.
1: All right, Barb. Well, hopefully that fixed everything.
2: Well, I hope so too, sweetheart, because I love you guys in the morning. You make my day go so much easier.
1: Well, you are a sweetheart, and thank you for checking in, Barb, and hopefully everything's fixed.
2: I hope so, sweetie. You have a great day, and tell Carson we love her too.
1: Okay, we will.
2: We love the whole group of y'all out there.
1: Would you like to say that you love Schaefer to Schaefer? Because he's listening right now.
2: Yes, Schaefer. Hello, I love you, baby.
4: Thank you so much. Love you, too.
1: And what about Garrett?
2: And Garrett and Carson and Bubba and Big D and all of you guys. We love you, love you, love you.
1: All right. Thank you. Have a wonderful day. We fixed everything. It's better.
2: Yes, it is. Thank you so much.
1: You, too. Bye-bye.
2: Bye.
5: Big D and Bubba will be right back.
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1: Man. So, at Wrigley Field over the weekend.
2: Fenway.
1: I'm sorry. Thank you, Carson Fenway. Here's Carson with Zach Brown Band music. News.
2: It was Zach Brown's 15th sold-out show at Fenway. 35,000 people. 14th. No, it was 15.
0: 17th. Let's go with 17.
1: My bad. I'm sorry. Go ahead.
2: 35,000 fans. Is that viable to you?
1: Okay. It's close enough.
2: 35,000 fans. He announced while he was playing Same Boat that, hey guys, you're all getting a free cruise.
1: $40 million value?
2: Yes. Margarita at Sea Cruise Vacation. Got some partnership. He's doing something with the ship. But yes, 35,000 people walked out with a free vacation.
1: What?
2: Mm-hmm.
1: Yeah.
2: Wild.
1: It's the largest... Well, they say it's the biggest, like, giveaway in history.
0: It's bigger than Oprah. You get a car,
2: a car. Yeah, because 35,000 people. Oprah's audience was like 200.
1: Yeah.
2: And no, 35,000 people walked away with a cruise.
1: He's really pivoted that whole, because you had, like, Buffett. And then I think Chesney tried to do the Buffett kind of tailcoat, whatever. I think, who's, like, if you think beach country artist.
2: I think Kenny. I always think.
1: Oh, you do?
2: Yeah. With No Shoes Nation. And then, Zach is close second, but I think Kenny is, that's the vibe to me, is with Kenny the sandbar and the stadium.
0: He also lives it.
2: Yeah, I mean, fact, though.
0: That is the thing. Kenny lives that life.
2: Yeah, like that Buffett man with did. A puka shell and a tan.
0: Yeah, yeah. Zach is, you know.
1: All right, so you'll go. So Zach those are your top two.
2: He's
1: who's number three?
2: Oh.
1: I think Billy Currington.
2: Oh, yeah.
1: Kind of in a weird
2: way. Yeah, then maybe
1: way.
2: In a Kip Moore.
1: Kip Moore, maybe.
0: I was going to say Currington.
2: Kip Moore's in the vibe.
0: Both Billy and Kip don't, their music doesn't lean that way,
2: right.
0: though. Yeah, their lives do.
1: Yeah, maybe that's it.
0: For the beach life guy. Mm-hmm. Yeah, definitely Kenny at the top. And then you go, I don't know. I mean,
2: yeah, then Zach for sure.
1: Anyway, so yeah, Zach Brown he's doing this thing with Margaritaville. Let's see if you want to get some information on, you can book your own.
2: On the Beachcomber, which is a tribute to Jimmy Buffett. That's the name
1: and
2: of
1: they're
2: the
1: doing
2: ship.
1: So that they got three ships that are going to Nassau next year. They're all going to meet, all the three ships are going to meet together, and he's going to do a big concert. So if you want to take
0: that's
1: part,
0: fun.
1: You just go to Margaritaville.

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2: Fox News, I'm Sue Gussman. An arrest made in one of the devastating wildfires near Spokane, Washington. Spokane County Sheriff Spokesman John Noel on the arson arrest of 37-year-old Aaron Farinacci.
3: We believe it was matches or a lighter when he was detained in the early stages of the fire. He was found in to be in possession of some waterproof matches and a butane lighter.
2: It's being held in $1 million bond. President Trump lashing out at the top prosecutor in D.C. over her decision to drop charges against an accused reflecting pool vandal.
4: And I was disappointed with Jeanine Pirro, really disappointed with Jeanine Pirro. She folded like an umbrella.
2: When asked yesterday, the president would not say whether or not he plans to fire his longtime ally. 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
5: From your Allegheny Communications newsroom, this is Andrew Watkins. Maryland Attorney General Anthony G. Brown is alerting Maryland consumers who bought vehicles from Lindsay dealerships that notices will be sent and may entitle them to significant refunds in connection with the purchase of their vehicles from these dealerships. West Virginia Attorney General J.B. McCuskey is leading a coalition of 18 states in an attempt to keep the Enbridge Line 5 pipeline, a critical gas pipeline, open. In other news, last week, a group of senators led by West Virginia Senator Shelley Moore Capito introduced the Expanding Capacity for Health Outcomes Reauthorization Act, which will increase access to high-quality health care in hard-to-reach areas. U.S. Secretary of Education Linda McMahon issued yesterday a national call to action to university presidents and governing boards, urging them to reaffirm higher education's foundational commitments. With the check of your local news, this is Andrew Watkins.
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1: Your Allegheny Communications forecast. Today, expect a mix of clouds and sunshine with a high of 86. Tonight will bring partly cloudy skies with a chance of a thunderstorm in some areas, remaining humid with a low of 66. I'm Tri-State Area's meteorologist Joe Lundberg.
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1: Garrett just asked me if in school, if I ever smoked Smarties. Like, what?
2: Smoke a Smartie?
3: I don't know why you're laughing.
1: What are you talking about?
3: So you know what Smarties are, right?
1: Yeah, the candies?
3: Yeah, they're kind of cylindrical, like a cigarette.
1: Yeah.
3: And you kind of take them and you rub them up against each other while they're in the package to kind of break them up a little bit.
1: Yeah.
3: And loosen up the package a little bit, and then you puff it, and it looks like you're smoking a cigarette. And we used to do that in elementary school, middle school, and we used to get in trouble for it. They would confiscate our Smarties.
1: Oh, so you used it like it's already... Oh, so it's still in the cylinder.
0: Smarties are like those little sweet tart
1: things, they're plastic.
0: You get them at Halloween sometimes.
1: Yeah.
3: Just kind of rub them together and turn them into a little powder. And then you just blow them out.
1: You just blow out. You don't actually bring it in. Yeah. You make it cough, but yeah, all right. No, we didn't do that one. We did.
0: I thought that was code for something. I'm like, what?
1: I mean, I'll see you today. We're smoking Smarties. Come on over to the garage, man. We're having beers and smoking Smarties. My old lady's gone.
3: You guys ever snorted Milk Duds?
1: How have you survived? We did used to make each other pass out.
0: Oh, yeah. I remember that.
1: You lean over, breathe heavy, and you get lightheaded. I broke a guy's guitar. I woke up, and I was my fat butt was on top of his guitar that his mom and dad
0: broke the neck?
1: I broke the whole thing, man. Like, right in the middle of it. Yep. I had saved up money. I was from cutting grass in the summer.
0: You didn't pay him back?
1: I did all of it. Yep.
3: I don't know why you're laughing at me. You guys are giving each other brain damage while we're having innocent
1: fun. We also used to, did you guys ever take the eraser and do the eraser mark on your skin? Dude, to this day, people have marks. It's permanent damage to your skin.
0: Oh, like to give themselves like a little eraser tattoo?
1: It's like
0: tattoo?
1: An eraser tattoo, and you would just erase your skin, and it would like...
3: Yeah. You used to play Bloody Knuckles at indoor recess?
1: Oh, yeah. Pencils?
0: That?
1: Oh, you just hit each other's knuckles. You
3: just punch each other in the knuckles.
0: Dude, I never did.
1: You ever play pencils? Where you play pencils? Where you hold a pencil like this, and then you have to take it and flick it and try and break the next guy's pencil?

0: No.
1: You do the you did football. I was the triangle football paper thing.
0: Yeah, everybody did the paper football. Yeah,
1: to see if it goes over the edge, and if you do, you score a point. And then you got to kick a field goal.
0: Yeah.
1: But you didn't smoke Smarties.
0: I wasn't smoking Smarties or...
1: You had a line. You're not a wild man.
2: Team Bubba will be right back.
3: Hey, it's Big D and Bubba. 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
1: 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Do you guys know that blonde, B-L-O-N-D, is for men only, and blonde with an E is for women? When you spell out, a girl has blonde hair, that's with an E. But if a guy has blonde hair, it's no E.
0: That is a lie.
2: I was unaware of that.
0: I thought like...
1: Yeah? You thought what?
0: I thought like the one without an E was just like when you were describing something as being blondish. Like, you know, it's like bland. Wow, I didn't realize it was gendered.
1: Also, it's kind of like host and hostess. Yeah, but host was a guy, hostess is a girl.
2: Yeah, but it should be like blonde and blondess.
1: Yeah.
2: It should be, that is so...
1: Well, we took it from the French, which has a masculine and feminine.
2: Of course we did. Yeah, okay.
1: Fiance and fiance, are they...
2: And they're fiance one with and one fiance. E and one has two.
1: One, yeah, one. The guy
2: woman
1: has
2: two.
1: And the guy has one E.
2: Yeah,
0: what?
2: Yeah.
0: Oh, there's a difference?
1: Yeah.
2: Yeah.
1: Also, wow. Widower and widow are different because of sex. Widower is a man.
0: Right.
2: Yes.
1: Widow is a woman. Of course, actor and actress. Everyone knows that one. Brunette is the same way. Brunette.
2: What?
1: Yeah. For a guy, it's kind of a more of a rare one in the I go to Merriam-Webster a lot, you know, because I'm intelligent.
2: Sure. Yep.
0: Learning new words of the day.
2: Yeah. Leaning in.
1: So brunette, B-R-U-N-E-T, is the rare masculine form.
2: I don't think I've ever seen that.
0: I don't think I've ever seen that.
1: You don't see it
0: either.
1: A whole lot. It's why it's rare.
2: Yeah.
1: And brunette is for the feminine.
2: With the double T and an E.
1: Yeah, E-T-T-E, that's right. Mm-hmm. That's all I got, guys. Oh, thank you. Yes, thank you.

0: That's Taylor, I Knew It, I Knew You with Big D and Bubba. 1-800-667-8686. 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
1: Hey, you're on the show. What's up?
2: Good morning. Please stop playing Taylor Swift's song. She's not country.
0: I thought you were AI.
3: Dude, I did too.
0: I thought you were AI.
1: I'm like, please don't use water after 10 p.m.
0: That was crazy.
1: That was insane.
2: Not AI. My husband cannot turn that thing off the radio fast enough.
1: No.
2: When it comes on.
0: But it's a sweet song.
1: It is a sweet song.
2: It's awful.
1: And it's really not awful.
0: She
1: started in country. What are you talking about? She started in country. We were her first radio interview.
0: Ever.
2: Uh-huh. And then she left country and she doesn't get to come back.
1: Yes, she does. Why? You ever read the Bible? You ever heard the prodigal son? He got to come home. Go to church.
2: She's not really coming home.
1: How about just don't hate ever people? How about just love people? I don't like mayonnaise.
2: He doesn't like
1: mayonnaise. I don't like mayonnaise. I don't go tell people don't eat mayonnaise.
2: All right. We'll just have to keep turning the radio off.
1: All right. Well,
0: as long as you come back.
1: Yeah, just come back.
0: Isn't that kind of the...
1: Oh, no.
0: Is that you leave and then you come back?
1: Come back.
0: What makes you any different than Taylor?
1: Come back. Don't leave us. We love you. All right.
2: Uh-huh.
1: You have a really good voice, by the way.
0: You do.
1: Not
0: actually.
1: Even lying.
2: Thanks.
0: Yeah.
1: You should
0: be in radio.
1: You really should. It's very good.
0: You're opinionated.
1: You're opinionated.
0: You're
1: likable. You're still likable. You're good. You're really good. Missed your calling.
2: Okay.
1: All right, girl. Later. Bye, guys.

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1: All right, this game, Bubba's going to play the beginning part of a celebrity ID that we call him, like, hey, this is famous person. You're listening to Big D and Bubba. But he's going to stop it before they say their name and see how many we can get.
0: I think you guys are not going to do as good at this as you think.
1: No, really? Okay.
0: Yeah.
1: All right, here we go.
0: Okay, we'll start off with a very easy one.
2: Hey, this is Larry.
1: Larry the Cable Guy?
2: Yeah. And you are listening to Big D and Bubba. And if you're not, then you need to get out of the country. Because you're communist. You know?
0: All right, let's see.
3: Hey, everybody.
1: Aaron Neville.
0: Wow.
3: Hey, everybody. This is Aaron Neville.
1: Big D. Yeah. Why do we have that?
0: He sang for us and everything.
1: Oh, he did? Okay.
0: Yeah, yeah.
3: Hey, everybody. This is Aaron Neville. Big D and Bubba. Big D and Bubba. Big D and Bubba every morning on the morning show.
0: All right, here you go.
1: Hi, everybody.
4: Randy Owen from Alabama.
1: Hi, everybody. This is Randy Owen.
4: Let's go!
0: Wow.
4: All aboard.
0: All right.
5: Hey, this...
6: Oh,
0: you are...
1: Jake Owen.
0: No.
6: Blake Shelton.
0: No.
5: Hey, this is...
6: Brothers
4: Osborne.
5: Hey, yes. This is Brothers Osborne.
0: That's pretty good. All right, let's see. I'll go to...
7: What's up, y'all?
4: Riley Green.
1: Florida Georgia Line.
7: What's up, y'all? This is Chase Rice.
6: Oh.
8: Hey, what's up? This is Dylan.
0: Well,
9: which Dylan, though?
6: Scott.
8: Hey, what's up? This is Dylan Scott, and you're...
0: Yep.
10: Hey, y'all, this...
1: Jeff Foxworthy.
0: Wow.
10: Hey, y'all, this is Jeff Foxworthy at the home of...
11: Hello, folks, this is Joe...
1: Joe Rogan.
11: Hello, folks, this is Joe Willie Namath, and you're listening to Big D and Bubba.
4: We have a Joe Namath?
0: Yeah, man, we've got all kinds of stuff.
1: Wow. Wow, that's pretty great.
0: Here we go.
12: Hello.
1: That's SpongeBob.
0: No. No.
1: No.
0: No.
1: Hello.
12: Hello.
1: The cucumber.
0: Yes.
12: Hello. This is Larry the Cucumber, and you're listening to...
6: What is Larry the Cucumber?
0: Oh, it's
1: Veggie Tales.
0: I don't have children.
6: Yeah, I'm sorry.
0: All right. You're going to struggle.
1: Are you going to break out a wiggle?
11: Hi, it's Murray the Red Wiggle.
1: It's Murray the Red Wiggle.

0: Let's see.
1: Hi, this is
0: Lone Star?
2: Old Dominion?
3: Old Dominion!
4: Hi, this is Old Dominion. Dominion.
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5: We ever had any chicks on this show?
3: Yeah.
6: Hi, this is
0: Nancy Cartwright.
6: Hi, this is Nancy Cartwright, mostly known as the voice of Bart Simpson, and you're listening to Big D and Bubba. Whoa, mama. How about that?
7: Hey, this is
0: Ronnie Dunn.
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8: Hi, this is...
0: Oh, give us a first word name.
8: Hi, this is Toby Keith.
0: Oh.
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0: 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Whatever's easiest for you, just definitely make us a contact in your phone so you can always reach out.
1: Did you guys go get blood?
0: I did. Carson did too, right?
2: I did, yep.
0: Okay, because I know we were talking about doing it the other day as we were in a major shortage across the country right now.
2: A crisis. Second time ever they've declared a crisis. That's how dire it is.
0: Like, how bad does it have to be for them to say it's a crisis?
2: Less than a day's supply.
1: Oh, wow, really?
2: Yeah, very, very low shortage right now.
0: My daughter literally, it was funny because my daughter texted me yesterday and she said, hey, whenever you come over to the house this week, do you want to go give blood? And I was like, she said, because there's a crisis going on. And I was like, I sent her a picture of my elbow. I'm like, they already gave blood. I gave blood.

0: blood yesterday, whatever it was, and she was like, "Ah,
1: oh, took it out of your elbow."
0: Well, like, you know, what do you call this?
1: Yeah, what do you call that?
0: What is the inside crease
2: of your elbow?
1: I always hear crux. Is that not right?
2: Oh, maybe it is right.
1: Crook is perhaps right.
0: Crook of your elbow.
2: I like anything with a CR attached. We're good. Yeah, so they went to go test my hemoglobin levels, and they put this little ring around your finger.
0: That little thing where you have to put the heat pad on it?
2: Yeah, it goes around your thumb. Yeah, because my levels were too low, but I was very close. And that probably has, I have very low iron. It's a whole thing. And so, yeah, they give you the little hot hands to wrap around your other thumb. They're like, well, we'll try you again. And it went up by like a point and a half.
1: Yeah, they've got their foot on the scale.
2: Exactly.
1: We got to get home. She's all right. She'll be fine.
2: She's fine.
1: Her an extra orange juice. What do they give you to eat after?
2: I had an apple juice. And then I had a blueberry and pomegranate cookie.
0: I had three packages of Nutter Butters.
1: I love me a Nutter Butter.
0: It's the only time I ever eat, you know, it's like road trips is the only time you ever eat combos.
1: Yeah.
0: Nutter Butters, they only happen whenever I get blood.
1: Well, good for you guys.
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1: Jeff has sent us a text and says he enjoyed. Remember when we talked about our podcast and you can control the volume, speed of it? Says a lot of people like to speed it up so that, you know, you get through things because your brain can.

0: Let's turn this up. This again, is normal
1: all
0: speed.
1: That is after.
0: I'm going to go into the podcast.
2: Yeah, I don't know what the percentage is.
0: He was arguing that it never happened.
1: Because BD was all like, it happened.
0: You want drunk Carson?
2: Carson's better. She's the best, I think.
0: Joe flipped his script. Okay. He's like, no.
3: Go to. Yeah, Joe's come around the other direction.
0: Slower speed.
2: I'm gone the other way.
3: So have you two basically just passed each other on
2: this? Yeah.
0: I don't
2: know. This is pretty great.
0: Schaefer sounds pretty good slower, too.
2: And Allen's belt. And I was just like, he goes, you don't even know what that is. I'm like, boy, you didn't know what it was until someone else told you. I said, no one knows anything until someone tells you.
0: I will tell you this. Whether it's our podcast or anybody else's podcast, if you listen to podcasts, listen to them at slower speed and everybody sounds drunk, it makes it way funnier.
2: Okay, so that's the way it works.
0: And then you
2: so don't act like you know because you read a book because you don't know. You just read a book.
4: Yeah, but D is the guy that was talking to me at the bar the other night. We have a radio conference coming up and I have to do this breakfast thing, and they asked all of us that are it's mentors, and so we all get our own tables, and they asked us to decorate our tables and maybe provide something to give away to entice people to come sit.
2: This is the
4: us.
2: Best. Carson, you don't have to take it down too much, just a touch.
0: Yeah, I have it down at 0.75 and you're
2: it's
0: good to
2: dialed
0: go.
2: In. That's buzzed.
0: Carson, you have you sound smashed.
4: And yes, I could absolutely sit there at a blank table, but that's not very welcoming. And it also makes me look... Here's the problem. Here's what I'm afraid it'll look like. I'm already accused of being like that girl in the corner.
2: Oh, just all rambly and drunk.
4: Officer.
2: Oh, that's the best.
0: All right, again, if you've never listened to our podcast, go and check it out. It's pretty funny anyway, but if you slow it down, it's hilarious. 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
2: News. I'm Sue Gussman. An arrest made in one of the devastating wildfires near Spokane, Washington. Spokane County Sheriff Spokesman John Noel on the arson arrest of 37-year-old Aaron Farinacci.
3: We believe it was matches or a lighter when he was detained in the early stages of the fire. He was found to be in possession of some waterproof matches and a butane lighter.
2: It's being held in $1 million bond. President Trump lashing out at the top prosecutor in D.C. over her decision to drop charges against an accused reflecting pool vandal.
4: And I was disappointed with Jeanine Pirro, really disappointed with Jeanine Pirro. She folded like an umbrella.
2: When asked yesterday, the president would not say whether or not he plans to fire his longtime ally. 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
5: From your Allegheny Communications newsroom, this is Andrew Watkins. Maryland Attorney General Anthony G. Brown is alerting Maryland consumers who bought vehicles from Lindsay dealerships that notices will be sent and may entitle them to significant refunds in connection with the purchase of their vehicles from these dealerships. West Virginia Attorney General J.B. McCuskey is leading a coalition of 18 states in an attempt to keep the Enbridge Line 5 pipeline, a critical gas pipeline, open. In other news, last week, a group of senators led by West Virginia Senator Shelley Moore Capito introduced the Expanding Capacity for Health Outcomes Reauthorization Act, which will increase access to high-quality health care in hard-to-reach areas. U.S. Secretary of Education Linda McMahon issued yesterday a national call to action to university presidents and governing boards, urging them to reaffirm higher education's foundational commitments. With the check of your local news, this is Andrew Watkins.

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5: Your Allegheny Communications forecast. Today, expect a mix of clouds and sunshine with a high of 86. Tonight will bring partly cloudy skies with a chance of a thunderstorm in some areas, remaining humid with a low of 66. I'm Tri-State Area's meteorologist Joe Lundberg.
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0: 1-800-667-8686. That is the number to get us here in the studio. It's Big D and Bubba.
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1: Hello. Hello. Good morning.
2: Hi. I'm so sorry. I believe I have the wrong number.
0: I don't know about that. 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
1: It's Big D and Bubba Dentist.
0: Yes.
1: No.
2: No.
0: Big Bubba Autobody?
1: Auto. 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
0: no. 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
1: Big D and Bubba. I don't know. 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
1: Yeah, we're very private.
0: Yes.
2: Goodbye, you clown.
1: Okay.
2: Thank you so much. Okay. You made my whole day.
1: Good.
2: Goodbye.
1: Someone doesn't even know at all what we do, and they still know we're clowns.
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1: We've been to both Carolinas, seen a big Montana sky, driven up and down the coast a few times, London, Paris, paradise. But ain't got much memory, other scenes come to think I missed them all.

0: eyes on. Chase Rice and Eyes on You with Big D and Bubba.
1: Hey, Carson, what's up? Good morning.
2: Good morning. I wanted to wish you all happy October. Because it's August, but really it's October.
0: It's, there are no... October. I don't know where you're leaning towards this now. I'm trying to think. I guess Labor Day would be the only other holiday in between now. Uh-huh. And...
2: I get it. August is a stretch. It's still summer. But no, we've decided to fast forward. Spooky season, summerween. The pumpkin spice latte will be out at some point. And I've already decorated for Halloween at my house.
1: Oh, yeah?
2: We are done.
0: All right. So this is from the same person who criticized me for decorating for Christmas the day after Halloween.
2: No, I didn't.
0: November 1st, yeah, you said, oh, it's too early.
2: No, I've never said that in my life.
0: I swear you did.
2: Find the tape. I want the evidence play. No, I believe in whimsy and joy. And if those kind of lights and decorations, I don't care if you're decorating for Christmas in March.
1: Are you full? Is like a lot, like, does it change as you get closer to October? Does it get more
2: orange? Yes, because chances are I find more things to buy.
1: What I'm saying is right now, your stuff is kind of like almost like Halloween neutral-ish kind of?
2: No, it's still Halloween. I don't decorate for fall. I decorate for Halloween. So I have my Art Deco signs that say trick or treat. I have my Edgar Allan Poe print up. I have the Legend of Sleepy Hollow out. I've got wine bottles. I've got black pumpkins.
1: Okay.
2: Yeah. Oh, I'm.
0: So what happens after Halloween? Do you switch to Christmas?
2: Yes.
0: Or do
2: November 1st is down, then we go to Christmas.
0: Because I know a lot of people, they take their Halloween stuff and they just pull the scary things out and leave it fall.
1: Fallish, yeah. That's
2: what mine is all spooky. That's the problem, that I can't really lean into Thanksgiving too hard.
1: I kind of like that you're a purist in all this.
2: Thank you. Thank you. I am very devoted to the specific day.
0: What about lights? What color lights do you do?
2: Purple. I don't do orange. It's more, I do the purple and the green.
0: Okay.
1: Mm-hmm. Purple green? And green?
2: Yeah. Mm-hmm. Like the spooky ecto slime Ghostbuster-y kind of vibe.
0: I've never seen purple and green for Halloween lights.
2: No, you're not shopping where I'm shopping.
1: You're not shopping where I'm shopping. What a weird way to say that. Like, you're not shopping where I'm shopping.
2: You know.

0: Hammer for the Wind. 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
1: Carson, I think Bubba's seen a rich woman. She's a rich girl.
2: Ooh, okay. Uh-huh.
0: Oh, no.
2: Let's
0: go. No, I think I texted you after the date.
2: Oh, yes.
1: Oh, I just heard that she was rich. I just rant.
0: Okay, yeah. No, I had a first date. I had a nice coffee date with a lady who turned out to be stupid rich.
2: Yes.
0: Stupid rich.
1: How'd she get her money?
0: She had old legacy money, and then
1: like
0: she married
1: family
0: into
1: money?
0: A,
2: oh,
0: yes.
2: Even better.
0: And then
2: oh,
0: married
2: yeah.
0: into a legacy money family.
1: Ooh, that sounds like trust.
0: Then
1: you're probably not going to get anything.
0: No, then that guy died, and then so now she's like got all the money. Anyway, so
1: she insists, you screw this up?
0: Yeah, oh, yeah, I did.
1: Uh-oh.
0: She insists, like, the second date, I'm like, okay, well, you know, we'll go, and she wants to go eat Thai. I'm like, okay, I got a great place on my end of town. I'll come pick you up if that's cool. Second date, I thought it was nice. She goes, no, how about this? Send me your address, and I'll just meet you there, and we can ride together. And I'm like, little red flags going off. Okay, cool. So she shows up at my house. She walks in and she's like, I love that, you know, you live modestly in your modest house and this and that.
1: Did she say that?
0: Yes.
1: She
0: called
1: said
0: my
1: the
0: house
1: M word.
0: Modest.
1: The M word.
0: Yes.
1: Oh,
0: and
1: wow.
0: Then we talk for a little bit and she's like, yeah, I just don't know if this is going to work. And so she sits down on the sofa and then proceeds to tell me all the reasons why we're probably not a good match because, you know, this and that. And I was like, what are you talking about?
1: Was it all based on money?
0: Yes. Yes. Literally, one of the things was she said, you know, if money was the problem, we would have no problems. And I was like, okay, so what does any of this mean?
2: What does that mean at all?
0: She said, I don't know. I see that you enjoy your simple life. She literally said, you enjoy your simple life. And I don't know if you would be happy having
3: got
0: to.
3: Got a shotgun, a rifle, and a four-wheel drive.
0: I was like,
4: did you think the artwork that I gave you was from TJ Maxx?
0: Dude, I don't
1: you
0: know.
1: You bought that with Kohl's cash?
2: I mean, did you point out the artwork that you purchased at Goodwill?
1: Girl, I'm flush. Look at all my Kohl's cash. What you need? I'll buy it. What you want? Where you want to go? You want to go Kohl's? You want to go? What you want to do?
0: Planning our vacations
1: so
0: around
1: it's
0: points.
1: Over?
0: Oh, it's over.
1: Did
0: that
1: y'all even go get Thai?
0: No!

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1: So, Carson.
2: Yes.
0: It's game! Time.
1: Oh. You know what you and I haven't done in a while?
2: Uh-oh.
1: Identify movie theme songs.
2: Oh, gosh.
1: Okay. It is time to play Name That Movie Theme.
2: Oh, okay.
0: All right, we're going to give you a theme.
1: Clever name,
0: huh? I'm going to go ahead and skip into this one.
1: James Bond.
0: Which one?
1: The one with Adele.
3: Skyfall.
1: I phoned a friend. Thank you, Schaefer.
2: Okay.
1: Right.
3: I didn't know that wasn't for Carson.
0: If Schaefer gets it, who wins?
1: Okay, so I'll tell you what. If Schaefer's my friend, Garrett can be your friend. Okay. So you can call a friend.
3: Oh, boy.
0: All right.
2: Dangerous Minds.
0: Wow.

0: right.
1: Well done.
2: Oh, Iris from City of Angels? Something with angels?
3: Yes. Wow.
1: Schaefer, you're not helping her. You're helping me. What are you doing? The one with that whale?
2: Oh, no. She's All That?
3: Yes.
2: Yeah.
3: Wow.
1: What happened? Can we do like movies that are people know? Seen any movie that
2: Happy.
1: Has
3: this
1: in it.
3: Yes!
2: But right, but what's the movie?
1: It's a Disney something.
2: Or something.
3: It is animated.
1: The Minions.
3: Despicable Me too. You guys
1: I got that one.
2: Yeah, that's right. Fair.
3: Here's one just for D.
1: Mannequin?
3: Yes.
4: That's embarrassing that I knew that. Holy cow. Remember they had a
1: drive-in or riding motor bicycles?
3: Yeah.
1: You know, like, how does that work?
2: Bodyguard.
1: Man. Ghostbusters.
3: Yeah.
1: Officer and gentlemen.
3: No.
2: Oh, no. Flashdance.
3: Yes.
1: 8 Mile.
3: Yeah.
2: Wow, that was
3: Look at
2: over
3: me,
2: here.
3: Look at me.
1: The 95.
3: I beat you, girl.
2: Oh, Rocky.
1: I have the tiger.
3: Which
1: Rocky.
3: One?
1: No, Rocky
3: four.
1: Two. Three.
2: Is this
1: Rocky
2: not four. From
1: Rocky
2: three?
3: Rocky
1: four.
3: Three.
1: Rocky three.
2: Oh. Against all odds.
3: Against all odds. Yes.
1: Top Gun.
2: Hey, I work with dudes. Surprise, surprise.
1: Purple Rain.
3: Yes.
2: Oh.
3: All right.
1: And I've never seen it.
3: What?
1: It looks so dumb.
3: It is bad.
1: Arthur.
3: Yes.
2: Wow.
1: Big D. Christopher Cross. Now
3: absolutely.
1: You're getting.
2: Oh, yeah.
3: Now,
2: we're speaking your language.
1: Now we're getting right, into Yacht Rock
3: Carson
1: movies.
3: Language. Hold on.
2: The lesser Grease.
3: The original.
2: It's Grease, yeah.
1: It's a Grease?
2: Yeah, it was Grease. Hopefully devoted
3: let's see.
2: To
1: the lesser one. Toy Story. Man in Black.
3: Carson, I don't even know if you should continue playing this game. I mean, this
2: really?
3: Is,
1: yeah.
2: Really? Did this, I get Phil Collins? Get out.
1: I'm so fat, this is the only race I can win.
2: Soul Sister.
3: Moulin Rouge.
2: Yeah.
3: Moulin Rouge. Whose team are you playing on, Schaefer?
2: Yeah, I know.
1: Mine. That's
3: another
1: I get that.
3: One for Big D. All right, and this will be the final one.
1: Saint Alive.
3: No,
1: Saturday Night Fever.
2: Sarah.
3: Yes.
1: Oh, good job, me.

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1: Do you remember an older lady named Betty? She's like 80-something years old, and she was just like, her whole thing, she goes, before I die, I want to meet you guys.
0: Yeah.
1: And, well, anyway, she called in. I saved her number because I'm trying to, hey, Miss Betty, it's Big D and Bubba. How are you?
2: Well, I'm doing fine now, sir.
1: Good. Hey, so I don't know that, we would love to meet you in person, but do you have an iPhone? Like, do you know how to do like FaceTime? Do you know what that means?
2: No, but I don't have no iPhone, sir. I just have a cell phone.
0: No one that has an iPhone at all. Like, do you have anybody like a caretaker or anything like that?
2: No, sir, I don't.
0: A nurse?
2: I'm 80 years old, sir, but I take care of myself.
0: I love that.
2: I live by myself.
1: Do you text? So what's your phone look like?
2: It's a Galaxy.
0: Oh, it's a Samsung.
1: So it's a
0: Galaxy.
1: Samsung.
0: All right.
2: A Galaxy.
1: Hey, Shaver, do you have a? You're on your.
3: I do.
1: Does Android do the same kind of deal?
0: Can y'all do FaceTime?
2: Yes, on Android.
1: Because I would love to be able to figure that out so we could.
3: Okay. If I had her number, I might be able to.
1: Yeah, I have a number.
2: Yeah.
1: Shaver doesn't know.
2: Well, I tell you what, y'all just send me a picture on my phone, and I can take it off. And put it on my photos, and I can have it developed.
1: Oh, we're doing it right now.
0: Right now.
1: You kidding me? And we're going to get your address. We're going to send you a...
2: If y'all will just do that for me, that I'll be happy, sir, because right. I have been listening to y'all.
1: All right, so we're...
2: And I said, that's the way people ought to be.
1: Yeah. All right, we're going to take a picture for Miss Betty. And we're going to... Miss Betty, we're going to hang up, and then we're going to send you a picture of us here in the studio right now.
0: And before we hang up, though, is it Betty with a Y or an I-E?
2: It's Betty, B-E-T-T-Y.
0: All right, so what we'll do is I'm going to have a little sign that's going to say, we love you, Miss Betty. And
2: well, I love y'all too, B.D. and Bubba. I listen to y'all every morning, and y'all just so full of life. And I thank the Lord God for y'all, and God bless y'all.
0: Oh, my goodness.
1: Well, we love you, Miss Betty. We're going to do this. We're going to take this picture here in just a little bit, so you make sure you have your phone with you, okay?
2: All right, I got it right now. I'm talking to y'all, handsome people, handsome men.
1: Oh, wait till you see us. That'll change.
2: No.
0: Well, we're going to turn this picture around for you real quick. Let us go ahead and take the picture. We'll send
2: all
0: it to
2: right,
0: you.
2: All right, sir, but God bless y'all, and y'all have a blessed day, okay, Bubba and Big D?
0: God bless you, Miss Betty.
1: Yes, ma'am. Bye-bye.
2: Bye.
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0: $0.94. 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

0: Bubba. 1-800-667-8686. If you want to reach out to us.
1: Hey, good morning.
2: Who's this?
1: It's both of us, Big Dave and Bubba. Who's this?
2: I know who it is. This is Jason from Bradford, PA.
0: Well, and Jason, why would you ask? Jason, why would you ask? You said, who's this? We say it's Big D and Bubba. You say, I know who it is. Why would you ask?
2: Is it Big D or Bubba?
0: It's both of us.
2: Okay, guys, what's up?
0: You already knew all that.
2: Calling. Anyways, I was listening to you guys talk about a Zippo lighter.
1: Yeah,
2: I'm from Bradford, PA. That's where they're made.
0: Oh, yeah.
1: Oh, the home birthplace of Zippo lighters.
0: Zippos are so cool.
2: Zippo case knives, yes.
0: Everybody's first knife had to have been a case,
1: dude,
0: right?
1: Dude, I still have mine.
0: Wait, Garrett, have you ever been presented with a case knife from a man before?
3: No.
0: Like grandpa or dad? No.
1: Well, really?
0: You know, we're going to find.
2: You're a broad child.
0: We're going to change your life.
1: Dude, it's cool. A little pocket knife, man.
0: I'm sitting in the backyard whittling sticks.
1: Oh, yeah. Have that
0: I'm
1: little,
0: making a spear. I'm going to give me a dinosaur.
2: You guys know a Zippo owns case knives?
1: Two great American products, for sure.
0: Schaefer, you had a case knife, right?
1: Man,
0: first knife?
1: Sure had to.
4: Yeah, I had one.
0: Okay.
2: Schaefer had to. He's from PA.
1: Yeah, it's a PA kid.
0: Yeah.
1: He was smoking by the time he was seven. He had a Zippo, those Lucky Strikes, and a Whittling.
2: My first case knife come from a guy that I took care of doing home health care. He used to be the artist for Case.
0: Oh, wow.
2: He gave me a little jackknife, and he gave me a Bowie knife.
1: Oh, that's cool, man. Yeah, that's part of America, honestly.
0: Yeah, if you're like a father or you look after little kids, man, you got to get them a knife. That's the one thing.
1: Give them a little pocket knife, dude.
0: Every kid, it was a rite of passage. You had to learn. Sometimes you get stuck. Sometimes you cut yourself a little bit. But you know what? You learned.
1: Yeah, you live. You made it.
2: Ain't that the truth?
1: Yeah. All right. Well, it's good talking to you, man. Thanks for the heads up.
2: Nice talking to you guys. Have a great day.
1: Bye-bye.
2: All right.

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2: News. I'm Sue Gussman. An arrest made in one of the devastating wildfires near Spokane, Washington. Spokane County Sheriff Spokesman John Noel on the arson arrest of 37-year-old Aaron Farinacci.
3: We believe it was matches or a lighter when he was detained in the early stages of the fire. He was found in to be in possession of some waterproof matches and a butane lighter.
2: It's being held in $1 million bond. President Trump lashing out at the top prosecutor in D.C. over her decision to drop charges against an accused reflecting pool vandal.
4: And I was disappointed with Jeanine Pirro, really disappointed with Jeanine Pirro. She folded like an umbrella.
2: When asked yesterday, the president would not say whether or not he plans to fire his longtime ally. 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
5: From your Allegheny Communications newsroom, this is Andrew Watkins. Maryland Attorney General Anthony G. Brown is alerting Maryland consumers who bought vehicles from Lindsay dealerships that notices will be sent and may entitle them to significant refunds in connection with the purchase of their vehicles from these dealerships. West Virginia Attorney General J.B. McCuskey is leading a coalition of 18 states in an attempt to keep the Enbridge Line 5 pipeline, a critical gas pipeline, open. In other news, last week, a group of senators led by West Virginia Senator Shelley Moore Capito introduced the Expanding Capacity for Health Outcomes Reauthorization Act, which will increase access to high-quality health care in hard-to-reach areas. U.S. Secretary of Education Linda McMahon issued yesterday a national call to action to university presidents and governing boards, urging them to reaffirm higher education's foundational commitments. With the check of your local news, this is Andrew Watkins.
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1: Your Allegheny Communications forecast. Today, expect a mix of clouds and sunshine with a high of 86. Tonight will bring partly cloudy skies with a chance of a thunderstorm in some areas, remaining humid with a low of 66. I'm Tri-State Area's meteorologist Joe Lundberg.
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0: Tweet.
1: Grant says, I have a meeting at the bank later, and if it's a success, I'll be out of debt and own everything I have now. So I'm excited. In fact, I'm so excited, I can barely put on my ski mask.
2: Tara says, don't wear headphones while vacuuming. I've just finished the whole house before realizing that the vacuum wasn't even plugged in.
1: Kylie says, cartoonist found dead in home. Details are sketchy.
2: Frank says, give me 17 beers and an iPad, and I could probably find Malaysia Flight 370.
1: All right. Get a good tweet, tag us, and we'll see it at Big D and Bubba.

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1: Hey, good morning. Who's this?
2: My name is Garrett.
0: Hey, it's Garrett. We have a Garrett, too. Collect them all.
3: Two R's, two T's.
2: Two R's, two T's.
3: Let's go.
0: Wow. So Garrett has an identical twin. Do you have an identical twin?
2: I do not.
0: What's cool about you?
2: Not a whole lot, I'll be honest.
0: Oh, come on, Garrett!
3: Dude, we're one in the same, Garrett. We're one in the same.
1: Wow, both of you guys have such great game.
0: I mean, if you're walking up to somebody, Garrett, if you're walking up to somebody and they're like, hey, how are you? And, you know, you're just kind of waiting in line at the checkout and you're trying to pass some time. And they say, what's interesting about you? There has to be something.
2: I'll be honest, I don't know.
0: Garrett.
1: Quick thinker, I say, if it is.
0: All right, Garrett. Well, look, it is wonderful talking with you. And, work on that. Like, I would get on ChatGPT or something today and say, what's something really cool and interesting about me? And then come up with something. You need a little routine.
2: All right. Sounds good. I'll give it a shot.
0: All right. I mean, it's sad. We have to have AI teach people how to be human.
4: No, we don't.
1: I said you need a routine. That's the best. You need a routine.
2: Well, thank y'all again. I appreciate you guys. I love your show. I listen to you all day.
0: Oh, Garrett with two R's, two T's. You're awesome, man. Take care.
1: See you, Garrett.
2: You as well. Bye. New truck. Big.

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1: You know, I love

0: I do love those. Did you get your tickets, Carson, for the Garth Brooks show?
1: Denver, I did not, but he just announced Chicago.
0: Mm-hmm.
1: That happens to be the weekend of my birthday.
0: But I'm actually
1: supposed to be in another city
0: for another
1: to
0: show.
1: See another concert.
2: Yeah, but who do you love more, the other people or Garth?
1: Here's the problem. The other people, we didn't even think this tour was going to happen, and I already have the tickets.
3: Who's that?
1: Rush.
0: Rush. Did everyone say Rush?
4: No, I knew it was Rush. Sooner she said, didn't know if it was ever going to happen.
0: Oh, okay. So does Garth know that you have someone better? Is he aware?
1: I mean, look, when I went jealous? To go see Barry Manilow the other night, Barry covered Garth.
0: What did he do?
1: He did If Tomorrow Never Comes. He did that on an album years ago.
0: Uh-huh.
1: And so he sits down on his little stool and says, I know you don't think country and Barry Manilow, but we're in Nashville and Garth Brooks wrote this song and I just love it. And he's saying If Tomorrow Never Comes, and it really was the best of both worlds for me. Hannah Montana'd my life.

0: Justin Lynch and Jelly Roll with Big D and Bubba.
1: What's happening, Bubba? Good morning.
2: Do you understand why they're banning some of the robot vacuum cleaners?
1: I don't know. I don't know why.
2: I read a little bit, and I'm like, surely there's got to be more to it than this. They're banning a certain number and a certain type of robot vacuum cleaners because apparently they are mapping our homes. Okay. And I'm like, all right, well, what are the odds? Who are they selling that information to? Like, why are they so concerned about it?
1: I don't know. Why do I care?
2: That's it. That's what I was going to ask is why. Why are we so worried about somebody mapping the inside of our homes? All that stuff is already public record somewhere, right?
1: Right. Anything about that? Yeah, because of,
2: like the plans. architectural plans. And all that.
1: Right.
2: So why do they need to? I mean, do they need to know where the sofa is?
1: Yes. Did y'all move the love seat? I do love mine.
2: Did you move the love seat and not ask permission?
1: Bubba.

0: it got one early on, dude, man.
1: Year one, when they first came out, and everybody thought I was nuts for buying a robot vacuum cleaner.
0: Yep.
1: It still works.
0: It's, man.
1: It's been 20 years.
0: And if, I think it's kind of the same tech. I mean, I'm sure that's gotten better and better some, but it's basic stuff.
1: Yeah, I was going to say, I don't think mine has like all the features that they have now. Like mine doesn't have all the cameras and things on it, but I'm good with that. I mean, look, it still works. I've changed the battery out probably 5 times now.
0: Do you have the mop one?
1: No, I do not.
0: I have the mop one because it's for the wood floors and stuff. Great. That's great.
1: Yeah.
0: Works out really good.
1: Yeah, be on the lookout. If first of all, look into these because they're fantastic. You're going to love them. It's worth all the money in the world. But the second thing is, if you have a model that has been banned, that might be worth something on the black market.
0: True.

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1: Breaking news at this hour. 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
2: D, good morning. I have an update from Starbucks that we will get the pumpkin spice latte on August 25th.
0: August 25th? Oh, my gosh, that's only 21 days. No, not even 21. 19 days. What is it? How many days away is
2: 3 weeks?
0: 3 weeks. Yeah, so 21 days.
1: Do you know I've never had one?
2: Really?
1: Nope. Never had one.
2: And you're a Starbucks guy.
1: I used to be.
0: He was.
2: You used to get all the rewards. That's right.
1: Uh-huh.
2: But you never tried one in all your years going.
3: Did we not order some to the show one time?
1: Really?
3: Didn't we have a DoorDash bring some?
2: Yes, we did.
0: Yeah, but maybe he didn't have one.
2: Yeah.
3: True.

0: I know I did.
1: So any changes with it, or is it just...
2: No, it is your standard. OG. She is the moment, the icon that the PSL is, will be back on the 25th. They're putting out new limited edition, some sort of fall flavors. That's neat. Your chider. It's like Bubba named this. It's a chai and cider. Like, do you work for Starbucks now, Bubba? Honestly, that was the first thing I thought.
1: Does sound good, though.
2: Does it? I don't care. I don't care about anything else. Give me the PSL. I want no additions. I want no substitutions. I don't need an add-on.
1: Do you get the banana bread?
2: No.
1: It's pretty good.
2: Is it?
1: Yeah.
2: I'm not a banana person.
1: Wow, really?
2: No.
1: And there's nothing better than warm banana bread. Mm. Just, the best.
2: Well, I'm just saying, basic girls unite.
1: Yeah.
2: Our time is coming.
1: 25th.
2: The countdown is on.
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0: we're like, what, 23 or 25 days away or whatever?
1: It's like 3 weeks, man.
0: Oh, 3 weeks! I'm already starting my smoker.

0: Can't Love You Anymore. It's Ella Langley and Morgan Wallen with Big D and Bubba.
1: Bubs, you ever get those blinds put up in your bathroom?
0: I did. So whenever the blind guys came and measured to put up the new window treatments everywhere, they forgot one of the rooms, the bathroom of all places. Mm-hmm. So I had to get some little temporary blinds, and I ordered them, and they came in, and they're... Dude, I got to tell you, it's kind of genius. Have you ever put up the drill-less blinds before?
1: Yeah, they are taped to the top and then just pulled down.
0: No, it's not tape. It's like these little screw extendable things that like squish in like almost like an extendable, like a shower curtain kind of rod.
1: Oh, yeah.
0: It's
1: okay.
0: Like that,
1: oh, yeah,
0: but it's got screws that lock in.
1: Okay.
0: So once you get it to the right distance, you just lock them in and it's done. Dude, it's a 2-minute install and you can do all the windows super fast. And then
1: kind of wishing you'd done all the windows that way.
0: Yeah, it would have been a lot cheaper too. But the wild thing was, the little screw that comes with it is a certain size. So instead of sending a little metal wrench that you have to, tighten, or not the screw, but the nut on it, instead of sending a little metal wrench, they sent a 3D printed plastic wrench. And it worked fantastic.
1: That's
0: and I'm thinking smart. To myself, wow. Like, that's the first time I've ever not gotten, because they always send you the little metal ones.
1: Yeah, and you collect them in the junk drawer?
0: Yes.
1: Yeah, me too.
0: So now I've got one of these little 3D printed ones that I'll never use for anything else, but I just thought it was the coolest thing. I'm like, this is what they do in space.
1: Yeah.
0: Like, anytime they need a tool, they make it. Yeah, I'm like, that's a crazy, I want a 3D printer. I think now that I've messed with this thing and I've actually had hands-on with it, I want to get a 3D printer
1: can
0: start, think of things that we can make
1: for
0: the studio.
1: I thought of something this morning and I was just like, oh, I could, if I had, I could, do that. There are people who make money on it, man. They've got like big, giant like setups in their like garage and stuff.
0: Look at Donovan. Donovan's got he's got a 3D printer, my brother, and he's also got a laser engraver. And so like,
1: so he did get the 3D printer?
0: Oh, yeah.
1: Okay.
0: That's his retirement.
1: We called him
0: plan.
1: And he said he didn't have one.
0: No, he didn't have one that would do what we wanted it to do or something like that. It was like a size thing.
1: All right.
0: But yeah.
1: He loves it?
0: Oh, yeah. He's the one who made the battle shots thing for us. So my brother took basically, we had a pool table and then we turned it into a battleship table, and the ships are the size. Instead of putting like targets, like, hit, miss, all that, you have shots. So if you hit, they have to take a shot. And boy, you get hammered quick.
1: It's a good war.
0: Battle shots. Google it. It's great.
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The Tri-State's Good Times at Great Country, 100.1 The Wolf. I'm Danielle, hanging out with you on your Tuesday workday. Here's Riley Green on 100.1 The Wolf.

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0: The Tri-State's Good Times at Great Country, 100.1 The Wolf. A man in Utah was driving on the interstate when lightning struck his truck, but he walked away unharmed. Unfortunately, it sparked a fire that destroyed his vehicle along with thousands of dollars worth of tools. But the good news came later that day in the form of a very generous offer. The man's 9-year-old son offered all the money he had saved up for a dirt bike through a neighborhood business he was running. The dad turned down the money because insurance would help cover the loss, but he said his son's gesture meant the world to him.
1: I just had the best dream. I was hearing Lainey Wilson and Kane Brown and Luke Combs, and it like followed me everywhere I went.
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4: 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Mostly sunny with a high near 84 today. Mostly cloudy tonight, a low 65. Wednesday, chance of showers, high near 84.

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Good times at Great Country, 100.1 The Wolf. On the way, it's all request lunch break and also chance for you to win some summer cash. I'll have that keyword coming up at noon right here on 100.1 The Wolf.

0: 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Get fired up. Trojans football lives on 100.1 The Wolf. 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

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I'm Danielle, and our summer cash contest keyword for your Tuesday is flower, F-L-O-W-E-R. 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

0: The Tri-State's Good Times at Great Country, 100.1 The Woof. Distracted driving is a major problem, and now there's a fascinating new way police are tackling it. By distracting them, sort of. Police in New Jersey have been dressing up as shrubs to catch distracted drivers. They're covered in fake foliage so that they look like a bush on the sidewalk, but they're standing, so they look more like a Sasquatch. They use binoculars to catch the plates of people who are driving distracted, like messing with their phones. Then they radio ahead to another officer who's stationed up the street who pulls them over. One of these traps last week caught 74 distracted drivers in 6 hours. I guess it's possible that this could spread to other areas of the country, but it does seem more elaborate than it needs to be.
1: Big D and Bubba in the morning.
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2: 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Mostly sunny today, high near 84. Tonight, mostly cloudy, a low of 65. Tomorrow, chance of showers. We'll see a high near 84.

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0: Tri-State's Good Times and Great Country, 100.1 The Wolf. Hi, I'm Danielle. And our first day pet of the week is Rue. Rue's a 12-week-old German Shepherd puppy with ears that can't quite decide what they want to do. Like any young puppy, she's curious, playful, and eager to learn about the world around her. Rue needs patience, positive training, and she'll grow into an amazing companion. If you want to meet Rue, call the shelter at 301-777-5930.
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0: Your Allegheny Communications AccuWeather forecast is brought to you by JB's Catering and Unique Creations on National Highway in La Vale. Mostly sunny today, high near 84. Tonight, mostly cloudy, a low of 65. Chance of showers tomorrow, high near 84.

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Good times at Great Country 100.1. The What coming up on August the 14th. It's Stuff the Bus for Allegheny County Schools. That's from 9 to 5 at Walmart and Staples in La Vale. It's sponsored by the Potomac Highlands United Way. Have a great rest of your day. Riley's coming in next right here on 100.1 The Woof.

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It was a big week on the charts in the world of country music. We're talking that right after John Morgan.

0: 2026, and it's shown on the charts. For the first time in Billboard history, country has taken over the entirety of the top five. Choosing Texas from Ella Langley is still at number one for a 16th week. The top five is rounded out by Morgan Wallen's new single, Been By Now, coming in at number two at its debut. I Knew It, I Knew You from Taylor Swift at number three. Ella Langley and Morgan Wallen's I Can't Love You Anymore at number four. And Stella Lefty's Boston in at number five. Choosing Texas is now only one of seven songs to spend 16 or more weeks on the Billboard Hot 100's top spot. The updated rankings as of now, it's at 16 weeks is where Ella Langley's Choosing Texas is at. It's tied with Morgan Wallen's Last Night, Despacito, and One Sweet Day from Mariah Carey and Boyz II Men. Chasing for the top overall spot, 19 weeks, a tie with a bar song, Tipsy and Old Town Road. That's what Ella's chasing right now. And the top overall spot is for Mariah Carey's All I Want for Christmas Is You. Including more news with Miss Langley, she's partnered with Shiner Bock on her own beer called Dandelion Honey Kolsch. More to come. It's 100.1 The Wolf.
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0: 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For today, sunshine and clouds mixed in, high of 87. For tonight, humid with thunderstorms and spots, low of 67. For Wednesday, a shower and thunderstorm, humid with a high of 83.

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You're on 100.1 The Wolf, your home for Hampshire High School Trojan football once again this season. 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

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We are 1.

Good times in great country. You're on 100.1 The Wolf. Our free mobile app got a really cool update yesterday. If you need to update it, do so. But you can do all sorts of cool things.

0: Zane, great country. You're on 100.1 The Wolf. MySpace owners Tim and Chris Vanderhook have confirmed plans to relaunch the once dominant social media platform more than 20 years after its debut. Speaking in a new documentary simply called MySpace, Tim stated, quote, "We are going to relaunch MySpace. We're just waiting for the right time to do it." The brothers purchased the platform in 2011 and attempted a music-focused redesign, but it failed to regain traction. Tim described the aftermath as, quote, "Just an onslaught of losses, citing advertiser cancellations in favor of going to Facebook. At its peak, MySpace was a cultural phenomenon, even helping launch Adele's career. She told E! News in 2008 that a friend uploaded her demo and it blew up on the social media platform. No timetable has been set for the relaunch of MySpace as of now." More to come. It's 100.1 The Wolf.
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West Virginia University Mountaineer football back on The Wolf beginning September 5th when WVU takes on Coastal Carolina. Here's Jordan Davis.

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0: $0.94. 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

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We are 100.1 The Wolf and Allegheny Communication Station. We're proud to call.

Good times, eh? Great country. You're on 100.1 The Wolf. We talked earlier today that this song is now a part of a full top five of the Billboard chart of country songs. Stella Lefty for you now with Boston. On a

0: Good times, hey, great country. 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

0: $0.94. 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
4: This AccuWeather forecast is brought to you by JB's Catering and Unique Creations on National Highway in La Vale. For today, sunshine and clouds mixed in, high of 87. For tonight, humid with a chance of thunderstorms and spots, low of 67. Wednesday, showers and thunderstorms, high of 83.

0: I'm saying great country. You're on 100.1 The Wolf. Garth Brooks has announced a third city on his Blame It All on My Roots tour. He's stopping in Indianapolis, Denver, and now Chicago. Tickets go on sale this Friday, and they'll all be at the same price, which is at $150 after fees for every single seat. It's also an announcement that we're going to have for a tour from Wynonna Judd. It's called the Hard Truth Tour. It's in support for her upcoming album, The Hard Truth, which comes out October 2nd. Her tour will kick off a week later after the album comes out. It'll start on October the 8th and go through November the 21st. More coming up. It's 100.1 The Wolf.
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Vibes and Great Country. This is 100.1 The Wolf. The school year is set to start in just a couple weeks throughout our listening area, and you can help local kids with the Mineral County Stuff the Bus going on this Friday from 9 until 5 at the Family Dollar in the Kaiser Mall. They're going to collect school supplies to get to local kids who need them throughout the school year. 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

0: 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Dairy Queen has just released a never-before-seen limited-time Blizzard to locations, the Caramel Apple Cheesecake Blizzard Treat. 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The flavor suggests that it may be the perfect dessert for fall, but unfortunately, it will only be available for the entire month of August. If it sounds like something you'd like to try, you'll have to move quick. More coming up. It's 100.1 The Wolf.
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6: Hanging out down here at the National Night Out event, America's Night Out Against Crime, here from 5 to 8 on 701 East 1st Street. I'm Owen Schweitzer from Allegheny Communications, hanging out down here with Patty J from 94.1. You can come down, enjoy the evening, say hello to someone you don't know, and take the time to stop by each table, learn about the resources available locally. All kinds of fun stuff to do down here for the family, the kids, really anyone of all ages. Plenty of vendors. We've got the Salvation Army giving out food. We've got the police department showing off all their cool rides and everything. You got the cars, the canines. You've got the giant trucks down here. There's a selfie station too you can check out. Everything just got started off down here at 5, and we're going to be here until 8. Stop by the Wolf Tent here just across the Salvation Army and right by the dunk tank too. You can come talk to me and Patrick. We've got the wheel. You can spin it and win some prizes. Going to be checking back in with y'all here a few more times this evening, just getting started. I'm Owen Schweitzer with Allegheny Communications.
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For today, sunshine and periods of clouds, high of 87. For tonight, humid with a chance of thunderstorms, low of 67. For Wednesday, expect showers and thunderstorms, high of

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0: Good times hit, great country. You're on 100.1 The Wolf. Luke Bryan's got that big show with Jason Aldean coming up real soon at Nats Park. But someone who's stepping away from performing on stage is Jelly Roll. He just finished touring and is stepping away for a while amid his public divorce with former wife Bunny XO. During his stop in Salt Lake City last week, he told the crowd, "This has truly been a lifetime experience for me. And in a couple of nights, I go to Colorado Springs to do my last show for a year or two. I'm fixing to take some time off and heal. Thank you for the opportunity." His show in Colorado was this past Thursday, so officially Jelly is on hiatus. More to come. This is 100.1 The Wolf.
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This is 100.1, the Wolf. Final call for this Tuesday edition of the All Request Drive 5. 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

0: Hampshire High School football is almost here. Get fired up. Trojans football lives on 100.1 The Wolf. 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Let's go, Trojans.
1: Hanging out down here at the National Night Out event here. It's held nationally every year on the first Tuesday in August. Going on at 701 East 1st Street on Somerville Avenue here in Cumberland. Going on until 8 o'clock this evening. I'm Owen Schweitzer with Allegheny Communications. And you can come down here and check out all the cool vendors and fun stuff they got going on. We're here with the 100.1 The Wolf tent set up with the wheel. You can win yourself some shirts, some cups, anything like that. There's also all kinds of vendors, a lot of free stuff being given out. We're right across from the dunk tank here, so stop by, win yourself something, have a good time, and enjoy what this is all about. Say hello to someone you don't know, and take the time to stop by each table. Learn about the resources available down here locally. Gonna be checking back in with y'all a couple times each hour, but check in with me. Come down here and say what's up. Hanging out with y'all until 8 o'clock here at National Night Out. Come down. I'm Owen Schweitzer with Allegheny Communications.
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All right, it's Six Pack at Six Time here on this Tuesday, kicking us off today at the number six selection. Bailey Zimmerman checks in today with Chevy Silverado. 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

0: Good times at Great Country. You're on 100.1 The Wolf. The 69th annual Garrett County Agriculture Fair is going on right now through this Saturday, August the 8th. Don't miss out on all the fun that comes with the Garrett County Fair. I'm talking food, rides, games, and all sorts of fun entertainment. We're going to be live out at the Garrett County Fair tomorrow with 100.1 The Wolf. You can catch Ethan D. He'll be there live with the Wolf tent from 5 until 7. Say hey, spin the prize wheel, and have all sorts of fun with Ethan. He's going to be live with the Wolf 5 until 7 tomorrow at the Garrett County Fairgrounds. Once again, we're going to be having a good time with you.
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5: I'm Owen Schweitzer from Allegheny Communications, hanging out down here at National Night Out. It's a perfect night for it. Beautiful evening, sun shining down. You can join us here. Come over to the tent and say what's up to Patty J and I. There's all kinds of fun stuff going on. It's packed. It's crowded. We've been here about an hour. They got plenty of food down here they're giving out. I saw B-Rads. I see Fox's Pizza here. I see another ice cream truck and plenty of people walking around getting their bellies full, talking to all kinds of different people. It's a great time to enjoy the evening. Say hello to someone you don't know and take the time to stop by each table. Learn about the resources available locally. And this is put on by the Cumberland Police. It's held nationally every year on the first Tuesday in August. It's down here at 701 East 1st Street in Somerville Avenue in Cumberland, happening until 8 o'clock this evening. They're asking Cumberland residents to turn front and back porch lights on tonight, the 6th, at dusk through tomorrow morning to help fight crime. Stop by here at the table. Patty J and I are going to be hanging out until 8 o'clock. You can

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1: This AccuWeather forecast is brought to you by JB's Catering and Unique Creations on National Highway in La Vale. For tonight, humid with a chance of thunderstorms and spots, low of 67. For your Wednesday, showers and thunderstorms and humid, high of 83. Wednesday night, humid and

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The Wolf Catch Big D and Bubba weekday mornings beginning at 5 right here on 100.1. The Wolf, brought to you by Eastern West Virginia Community and Technical College. Big D and Bubba talking with the biggest names in country music, entertainment, comedy, and all sorts of fun to get you started every weekday morning. It's Big D and Bubba right here on 100.1. The Wolf.

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Good times and great country. This is 100.1 The Wolf. I'm Riley. Thanks for hanging out here on this Tuesday evening. Ethan D is coming up next for you. Here's Corey Kent and Co Wetzel.

0: 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Your home for WVU Mountaineer football is on 100.1 The Wolf. 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And let's go Mountaineers!
1: Owen Schweitzer from Allegheny Communications down here at the National Night Out event. 701 East 1st Street on Somerville Avenue down in Cumberland. Going on until 8 o'clock. We've been down here just about 2 hours, so come on down. It's still packed. Join in all the fun. We got a DJ here. Earlier in the evening, we had the principal of Allegheny High School up in the dunk tank. The mayor had some words to say. And earlier in the day, the Pledge of Allegiance was done by a group of young kids from a primary school. It was really great, just a wholesome evening out here, put on by the Cumberland Police Department. It's a national event held the first Tuesday in August. Also, something really cool I've been seeing, there's a selfie station. You can check it out and post your photos on Facebook using the hashtag National Night Out. Come on down here, get yourself some free goodies from the 100.1 The Wolf tent. Plenty of vendors down here giving out free food. Salvation Army's got hot dogs, B-Rad's Pizza, they got pizza handing out. We got the dunk tank. We got a DJ. And, of course, we got free T-shirts and all kinds of other stuff here. The 100.1 The Wolf tent. Join us down here. We're staying until 8. Having ourselves a good time. I'm Owen Schweitzer with Allegheny Communications.

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3: Owen Switzer hanging out down here at the National Night Out event. Here until 8 o'clock here in the last hour. It's on 701 East 1st Street on Somerville Avenue in Cumberland. It's held nationally every year on the first Tuesday in August. You know, kicking off that big part of the year here, ending the summer and starting the school year, which is coming very, very soon. You can swing by here. Stop down at the 100.1 The Wolf tent. We still got some shirts and everything else left. Come on down here. Take a spin at the wheel and try to get yourself a shirt, a cup, any of our other prizes down here. There's plenty of food vendors and a lot of free pizza. They've got free hot dogs.

0: Water's out for everyone. A dunk tank. The police are here showing off all their cool gadgets and vehicles. You got the National Guard. You've got all kinds of other members of the community here trying to show you what there is and the different services that are available and the resources available here for local families, local kids, and everyone else in the community. Patty J and I hanging out here at the 100.1 The Wolf Tent until 8 o'clock. I'm Owen Schweitzer with Allegheny Communications.
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1: 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Tonight, patchy fog, cloudy with a low around 66. Wednesday, a chance of showers and thunderstorms, otherwise partly sunny with a high near 83. Wednesday night, showers likely, possibly a thunderstorm, cloudy with a low around 67. And then Thursday, showers, possibly a thunderstorm with a high near 87. Right now, it's Justin Moore.

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5: What's going on? 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Lights are about to come on, and that's what the police and all the local officials here in Cumberland are asking of everyone. 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